0: WhatsApp bienvenida. Más 569-5029-1592. 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
1: I know that we are young and I know that you may love me, but I just can't be with you like

0: before you go, there's something I want you to have.
1: Oh, it's beautiful. But wait a minute, isn't this...
0: Yeah, yes it is.
1: But I thought the old lady dropped it into the ocean in the air.
0: Well, baby, I went down and got it for you.

0: either.
1: Open the window, man. Let's do something. We got out of here. Let's go for it.
2: Come on, man. Why not?
3: Let's do it.
4: Come on, I'll be back in a second. Let's go for it.